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minutes after 12 o'clock. Hello there. Good noon. Good afternoon. Good morning. Or good evening to every one of you. Right. Of course, we would like to say happy weekend to each and every one who are tuning in to our streaming, live streaming via Radio Guapito 105.5, right? Hello there, this is Johnny Bravo. I'm back on the radio. Yeah, this is, once again, the radio program that used to entertain you with your favorite kind of music from the 80s. All right, so sit back, relax, and once again, welcome to the show. I'm Johnny Bravo, getting back on the radio. We'll be until 3 o'clock in the afternoon on a real hot, almost summer, right? Summer 2026 on a Sunday with your favorite kind of music. So don't ever touch the dial. Maintain this frequency because I am pretty sure you will enjoy your music from the past, from the 80s, a little bit of the 90s, and some from the 70s. Now we have our playlist for today includes the following. Yeah, we have Madonna, Culture Club. Also, we'll be having Duran Duran and Sheena Easton. Also, Whitney Houston. Yeah, included in the playlist this afternoon. Toto, and also Peter Cetera, and likewise Corey Hart and Morrissey. Right, that's a 90s song, but of course, I hope you will. Of course, appreciate this song from Morrissey later on to be played. Right. Also included in the playlist this afternoon, Genesis, Michael McDonald, and of course, Jennifer Rush, Martika, and Michael Jackson. Right. That's going to be rolling in, and we'll be with you later on. So just stay right here on the production and technical side. Of course, we have Guapitong Leo, and of course Kuya Carlos still in the house, right, relaxing right after his board duty. So we are in charge. This is yours truly until 3 o'clock. Amazing 80s is all yours. Stay stuck. This is 105.5 RGFM Radio Guapito.

start the program with this song. Right now, here's a song from 1986. Let's Dance on the Ceiling. Opening up the program with Lionel Richie this time. Amazing 80s is all yours. 105.5 RGFM. Radio Guapito.

It's Sunday. Music right here from Lionel Richie and Dancing on the Ceiling. And if you're doing it right now, as well as taking care of your lunch business, almost lunch time, enjoying the music of the 80s. There's AHA in 1985. Amazing 80s on Radio Guapito. I'm Johnny Bravo. Hello there. Welcome to the show. We'll be up to 3.

105.5 RGFM, Rancho Guapito. You're on Amazing 80s on a red hot summer Sunday. Enjoy your lunch on the lunch table like I'm imagining right now. But a lot of foods on the lunch table. And of course, with background music from Radio Guapito. That's kind of a class lunch time. So enjoy it, right? 19 minutes after 12 o'clock. This is, of course, the music right now from Espando Ballet and back in 1982. Actually, this is our first requested item over our text line, right? A personal line, if you won't mind, right? Here's another song from Johnny H. Jazz back in the 80s. Another instant request. You asked for it and you got it, because we play and obey. Send me a-

0: 95.5 RGFM Rancho Guapito. Cylinder 88. Oh yes. OMD doing it for us right there. And if you leave, no. That's impossible at this time. It's too early for me to say bye-bye. Yeah, we're just starting the program. And we are on the first 30 minutes of the show. So don't worry, all right? I'll be until 3 o'clock in the afternoon with more of your 80s music. That's, by the way, our another instant request song for J-Poy. Yeah, tuning in this afternoon. Thank you for the big switch over at Pasakau. All right, thank you for tuning in, right? And 32 minutes after 12 o'clock, also... Damian and Danny listening in also over at Baau, and thank you for lending your ears to us this Sunday afternoon, right? And also hi to Jomel, to Michael and Joanna, also tuning in over at Minalabak. Yeah, thank you for the big switch. Enjoy your Sunday siesta and your Sunday music on Amazing 80s. We just truly. Oh, well, we have a special announcement, or should I say special shout outs this time, because our very own resident engineer, our broadcast engineer of Radio Guapito, is celebrating his birthday today. Oh, yeah. Station manager Joe Sobal just posted 26 minutes ago saying it's a big day for engineer John Robin Florese, or Floresa, right? Engineer John Robin Florese, right? Celebrating his birthday today. It's a big day. So, enjoy your day, engineer. Our resident broadcast engineer of Radio Guapito, right? Happy birthday from all of us, all the crew, all the guapitos and guapitas of RGFM. Yeah. Big hands for engineer, right? Yeah, and maybe some guys or some Gapitos right here on the station are waiting for something. I don't know. But anyway, just inform us, and we are very available for your invitation, right? We're just kidding, all right. Anyway, happy birthday once again to our very own engineer, John Robin Florese. Yeah, I got it. Celebrating his birthday today. Happy birthday to you from all of us right here on Radio Guapito. And to all of you who are celebrating your birthday today on a Sunday, keep it hot, cool, and enjoy your big day. Johnny Rocket. 34 minutes after 12, we have more of the music coming your way. Don't go away, don't ever touch that dial. We'll be back with more of the music on Amazing 80s right here on Radio Guapito. After these money makers, hold on.
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4: That's right. This is another instant request going out to Lloyd, Gina, and Erickson. Returning in this afternoon while they are having their lunch. Right. Happy lunch, everyone. And feel that

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105.5 RGFM, Radio Guapito, Amazing 80s, back in 1986, right here. That's the Culture Club, with a song called Move Away. Usog usog naman dyan. 46 minutes after 12 o'clock with Johnny Bravo. And we're saying hello, shout out to Jennifer, to Conrad, and to Michael. Also to Donna, and to the rest of the guys out there. At Libmanan, they're tuning in, coming from Steve. Here's another instant request. In 1984, here's Madonna doing it for us this Sunday on Amazing 80s, and a song called Borderline. Now playing on Radio Guapito. Still with me, Johnny Bravo, till 3. Keep on tuning in. Call us, text us, and chat us. Shout outs for you, absolutely for everybody, and more requested items right here on Amazing 80s.

0: 105.5 RGFM. The Captain of Her Heart is from Dublin right there. Yes, requested also for Anna and Ronald. Yeah, tuning in this afternoon. Thank you for showing us in, right? And thanks for tuning in. Also for leading us your ears and tuning us in this Sunday afternoon, right? Well, almost 1 o'clock. Stay close because we got more music in store for you. Don't ever touch the dial. More cool songs, slow songs, and the mellow ones for your relaxation this Sunday afternoon will be yours later on. So hang around for that one. Don't ever touch the dial, right? But by the way, I'd like to say shout out to engineer Geoffrey Bostanera over there in over at Agdangan Baaw. He is tuning in this afternoon while enjoying the siesta, Sunday siesta with his family over there in the residence, right? Thank you for listening in. And also to engineer Seth Barandon, also tuning in, and likewise to my colleague in CSPC, our former director of extension services and community services of CSPC, of course, Sir Charles Bolival. Yeah, thank you for tuning in. Good afternoon to you, sir. Long time no see. Right. Hope you'll see you soon, right? Thank you for appreciating the music that we are playing this afternoon. And according to him, he likes so much 80s songs. Well, of course, as also majority of the listeners this afternoon also like to listen to 80s music, of course, for their relaxation on Sunday, right? Thank you for appreciating the music. Well, it's 3 minutes after 1 o'clock. We have to take a break, and later on we're going to be cooling down and shift the gears from the third to the second to the first. So that means we'll be slowing down a little bit, and of course the music will be will be shifted into mellow songs for your relaxation. So don't ever touch the dial. Stay close, please. Take a break. Be back with more. Don't go away. I'll be back very shortly.
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5, music right here from Corey Hart and Never Surrender. Yeah, reminding us to don't give up, right? Whatever challenges or problems.

things we experience in our life, daily activities, challenges. Never give up, never surrender. That's Corey Hart. But a nice message for each and every one of us, right? 18 minutes after 1 o'clock on a second hour stretch of Amazing 80s. Time now for shout-outs to Dix, had to you, also to August, and to Mavil, right? Also to Jenny, likewise to Vicky, and to Steve, tuning in over at San Felipe. Thank you for tuning us in, and also good afternoon to Raymond, to Joanne, and Lina, and likewise to Angel, right, tuning in. Thank you for letting us your ears and switching on to 105.5 RGFM Radio Guapito, frequency of delinquency. Yeah, and of course, you can give us your messages or your request by our text line at 095-617-08212. That's 095-617-08212. Or you can chat me at Johnny Bravo, JB Bravo, right, on our Facebook page. That's right. And somebody would like to say good afternoon to Romel and Donna. Yeah, they're tuning in now. Yeah, that's coming from somebody. And happy trip. Enjoy the joyride to Jen and Lloydie. Yeah, having a trip going to Camarines Norte. Yeah, enjoy your joyride and your trip going to that place, as well as the music that we are playing while you're tuning in to 105.5 RGFM. That's good job for you, right? Time's up. 20 minutes after 1 o'clock. Let's move on now with more of the music. Here's another instant request. You asked for it and you got it, because we play in a bay. The Eagles next in line. I can tell you why. On RGFM. Still with me, Johnny Bravo. Second hour stretch all the way to 3. Sunday afternoon like this. The 17th day of May 2026.

That's a great song right there from the Eagles. I Can Tell You Why. Also going out to Raymond and John Abel. Their favorite song, right? Yes, Brit, you got it. Hope you're happy now, right? 125 right now. More music in store for you in Amazing 80s. Here's James Taylor. Got the handyman on Radio.

0: 105 RGFM requested item. Yes, Ferdinand, you got it, because you're playing away. Chicago, right here, and Happy Man from Handy Man down to the Happy Man, right? You know, happiness is a subjective emotional state defined by your feelings of joy, satisfaction, contentment, and a sense of meaning. Simple smile. Less stress feelings and of course extraordinary. And as we all know that happiness and laughter sometimes is the best medicine. That's according to some articles we read on the net. I don't know if you are believing those sayings, right? It's like that one. And in connection with that song, somebody would like to say happy listening to Terry, and likewise to Joanne, right? And enjoy the good life and enjoy happiness to Ramon and to Susan over there at Calawag, right? Naga City, thank you for listening. And likewise, enjoy your Sunday siesta to Noemi and Palomi. Yeah, Palomi, right? Thank you for listening. Thank you for switching on your radio stands. All right. Now, 1:33, we have more music in store for you. Stay there, because I'll be back in just a very short while. We got some Moneymakers up next, music from Martika. And also, we'll be playing Cool in the Gang and also Vanessa Williams, right, next, later on. The continuation of Amazing 80s right here on Radio Capito. All right, it's 1:33. Be back with more of the music after these Moneymakers.
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105.5 RGFM. That's another instant request from El Juro. After All, going out for Chris and Lena. That's coming from Rocky. Here's Sheena Easton for you for this time.

0: with me, Shuna Easton, right here. And of course, some shout outs right now. My good friend Ronnie De La Torre listening in over at San Francisco Naga, right? Thank you for switching on your radio sets and enjoying your Sunday Shasta with the music, kind of music that reminisce your good old days, songs that being a part of your growing up with, right? Thank you for appreciating the music that we are playing right now. My good friend Ronnie De La Torre also used to be, of course, a media man or in the broadcast industry in the past days, right? So anyway, thank you for listening in, Ronnie De La Torre, over there at San Francisco Naga City. And also, good afternoon to Lucy, likewise to Jerry, and likewise also to sweet Selena, that's coming from Napi. They're tuning in. Thank you for listening in. And also, happy driving to Jeffrey. Happy driving to Lisa, and also to Johnry, right? All the way to Limanan, yeah. Maybe there will be looking for a good place over there for their Sunday Shasta and the relaxation. Thank you, and good luck to your trip, and have a safe, sound trip to all of you out there. And of course, hi to Jackie, and also to Limwell, tuning in also. Thank you for the big switch. And to baby Mandy, yeah, sleeping at this moment while enjoying the sweet songs and the sweet music that we are playing right now. Thank you from Mami Lina. Yeah, thank you for the big switch. And a shout out also to Jenny, to Mavic, to Vicky, and to Yanyan. Yeah, also tuning in over at Tapayas in Balatan. Yeah, it's a far place, right? We are reaching that place loud and clear. Thank you very much for switching on your radio sets. Thanks for appreciating the music from the 80s. It is exactly 2 o'clock in the afternoon. Time now for some commercial breaks, and I'll be back with the second and final round, or should I say the third hour stretch, right? Final round later on, right? At 2 o'clock to 3, more music up next for all of you out there. That 80s, amazing 80s, still yours, right here on 105.5 RGFM. Radio Guapito. So with me, Johnny Bravo, I'll be back after some moneymakers.
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music from Jeff Haley Band and Angel's Eyes. 10 minutes after 2 o'clock, the final stretch of Amazing 80s. Here's another instant request. Get it right now from the Cars and Drive. If you need driving music, it'll be yours from the 3 o'clock this afternoon with Kuya Carlo.

Gin in the afternoon. Just gonna drive you home tonight. Maybe yours truly. But if you want driving music, yeah, Cuya Carlos, the answer. 3 o'clock from 3 all through 5 this afternoon, right? That's gonna be a Sunday sound trip. We're here on Radio Cupido. In the meantime, still on Amazing 80s with Tony Braxton right now.

0: requested. Just for that, you got it, because we're playing a bass song for Donna and Maffe.
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0: That's right, it's 19 minutes after 2 o'clock. The music continues. Amazing 80s. The final stretch. Sunday afternoon like this, it's quite hot outside and so hot with the music. But of course, thanks for enjoying it. Right, amazing 80s. This time, sure day for you.

I see the crystal raindrops fall, and the beauty of it all is when the sun comes shining through.

0: back in 1981 with a song called Just the Two of Us. 2:28 in the afternoon.
1: Amazing 80s.
0: Oh, yes. Music continues pure. Praying, lead for you. Let me.

21 minutes after 2 o'clock in the afternoon, still on Amazing 80s, the final stretch, and we are now about to enter the last 30 minutes of the show. We'll be in 3 o'clock this afternoon. Like I said a while back, don't forget at 3 o'clock, the music will continue with, of course, the most driving hits for you and alternatives and more, right? You will be with Kuya Carlo, will take charge until 5 o'clock in the afternoon. And of course, at 5 o'clock, the music will continue. More 80s music and more upbeat dance music from the 80s. That's going to be all the way until 8 p.m. And at 8 o'clock, well, sort of punk music. And by the way, at 5 o'clock, we have a new title of the show. It's Retro at the Metro, right? And probably it's going to be the pilot episode today or later on, right? That's going to be Retro at the Metro at around 5 o'clock all the way till 8 p.m. and 8 till 1 a.m. the following day, the following morning, that will be more great hits, mellow, sentimental songs, and more of your favorite love songs right here on Radio Guapito. Now it's 33 minutes after 2 o'clock. Time now for our final commercial breaks, and we'll be back with more of a few more songs. Last 30 minutes of the show, right after some ads, right? Some moneymakers, the final stretch, right? So stay stuck. And let me read first some shout-outs before we take a break. Hi to Regina and Loni and Edward. Also to Mavic and Aya. Likewise to Din Din. Yeah, they're tuning in over at San Roque in Pili. Thank you for the big switch. Also, hi to... Jenny, Whitney, and Susan, they're tuning in also over at Kamaligan. Yeah, thank you for listening. And likewise to Mommy Rose and to Daddy June, also tuning in and enjoying the Shasta. Sunday Shasta, thank you for listening. And they said they really appreciate the song and they like the songs that we played. We're playing right here on Amazing 80s this Sunday afternoon. Thank you very much for appreciating the music, right? As they, we always say, it's not just music, but it's a lifestyle, right? Especially this Sunday afternoon that you are taking your relaxation. Yeah, enjoy it. Thank you very much for tuning us in. Now, time for us to take a break. I'll be back with more 2:34 right here on Amazing 80s.

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95.5 RGFM. That's my second to the last song for this Sunday edition of Amazing 80s. All right, The Real Thing, Kalapana, which is also a requested item for Rusi and Carlo. It's Carlo also. And Haley, yeah, they're tuning in. And also to Mar, right, over at Baal. Well, it's 6 more minutes before 3 in the afternoon. Time for me to say bye-bye for now. Thank you very much for keeping me company for the past 3 solid hours. Don't forget, Sunday Sound Trip is all yours. Up next, 3 to 5 with Kuya Carlo. This has been Johnny Bravo. Thank you very much. Keep it right here. I'll be back next week, same time. 3 to 5, all 12 till 3 in the afternoon for Amazing 80s. Ciao, baby. Adios, amigos.

0: second winning number sa number 31. Number 31, numero 31. Ulitin ko lang po ang STL Camarines Sur, winning combination 20 and 31, 20-31. Muli magpipirma po ang ating panel of judges para po sa ating sinagawa ang aktwal ito.
1: May 17, 20, and 26, 3 p.m. draw, draw number 6133. The winning numbers are 20 and 31. Thank you.
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0: Transmitting from the Pilgrim City of Naga. 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

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Say good afternoon to all the friendly drivers right there going to their respective destinations. Have a safe trip. And good afternoon rin sa mga pasahero po natin. I'd like to say, we'd like to extend our happy birthday greetings to our engineer John Robin Flores. Happy birthday, bro. May you have many, many more birthdays to come. Sana matupad ang lahat ng wishes mo, no? Alam mo na yun. Alam ko ang ultimate wish nito. Also sa mga nakikinig sa atin via live stream over at rgfm1055.weebly.com. Good afternoon po, or good morning, or good evening. 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

Retro at the Metro. 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The Metro. Sundays, 5 p.m. Here on the coolest FM radio at the Metro. 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It's Retro at the Metro. I wish that I could turn back the clock, bring the wheels of time to a stop. 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
5: The angel of the Lord declared to Mary,
6: and she conceived of the Holy Spirit.
5: Hail Mary, full of grace, the Lord is with thee. Blessed art thou among women, and blessed is the fruit of thy womb, Jesus.
6: Holy Mary, Mother of God, pray for us sinners, now and at the hour of our death. Amen.
5: Behold, the handmaid of the Lord.
6: Be it done unto me according to thy word.
5: Hail Mary, full of grace, the Lord is with thee. Blessed art thou among women, and blessed is the fruit of thy womb, Jesus.
6: Holy Mary, Mother of God, pray for us sinners, now and at the hour of our death. Amen.
5: And the Word was made flesh
6: and dwelt among us.
5: Hail Mary, full of grace, the Lord is with thee. Blessed art thou among women, and blessed is the fruit of thy womb, Jesus.
6: Holy Mary, Mother of God, pray for us sinners, now and at the hour of our death. Amen.
5: Pray for us, O Holy Mother of God,
6: that we may be made worthy of the promises of Christ.
5: Let us pray. Pour forth, we beseech thee, O Lord, thy grace into our hearts, that we, to whom the incarnation of Christ, thy Son, was made known by the message of an angel, may by his passion and cross be brought to the glory of his resurrection, through Christ our Lord.
6: Amen.
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Retro at the metro. 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We call it retro. Remember, rewind, reminisce. Retro at the Metro. 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It's Retro at the Metro. I wish that I could turn back the clock. 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
2: 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At meron din silang mga quality tires like Yokohama, Apollo Tires made in India, Outlander, made in Thailand, Linglong, made in China, Nexen, made in Korea, Nankang, made in Taiwan, at Arivo Tires. So don't think twice. Bisitahin na sila sa Benmar Building, Concepcion Grande, Naga City. Tawagan sila sa 0912-328-6723. That's 0912-328-6723. 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
6: Asintado, buena mano. 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